0: 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ALS Priority 1, difficulty bridging. 1312 East 8, Apartment 1. He responding for 48, 40-year-old female. 2007.
1: Engine 12. Stroke victim with abnormal breathing. 4356 Miller Avenue. Engine 12. Stroke victim with abnormal breathing. 4356 Miller Avenue, between Harding Drive and Elmwood Avenue.

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2: 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Cross streets are Harding Drive and Elmwood Avenue. 67-year-old male, conscious, Elmwood.

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DC-114, you're responding. 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

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I'm going to reroute you to 637 East 13, 637 East 13 for a 64-year-old female, stroke-like symptoms.

0: 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Between Reed Street and Ash Street.
1: 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Ill patient.
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Present EMS POS priority 2 fall 11043 Arnold Road. Station 21.

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Hillbilly Trevor needed assist at the scene. EMS, ELS priority 1, pregnancy, 7 Atlantic Street. Hillbilly Trevor needed assist at the scene. EMS,

0: 127, you're responding. 7 Atlantic Street, South Main Street, and Washington Street are your cross streets. Union City is on scene with a female 6 months pregnant prior assault.
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0: 120 responding, BLF Party 2, psychiatric, stage away. 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
1: 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We have a near fainting.
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0: 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You're reinsured in Torina, 809 French Street. Responding for an unknown age, unknown gender, meaning 1FO2. Use the 8th Street entrance, 2102.
1: Here you have it. 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

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They're going to the second floor of room 212 by a 74-year-old male. 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

Prairie Highway, ALS transport will assist the Union City EMS ALS Priority 1 abdominal pains, 122 North Main Street, Manly Heights Apartments, Apartment 117. Highway, ALS transport will assist Union City abdominal pains, 122 North Main Street, Manly Heights Apartments, Apartment 117.

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Going to apartment 117 for a 69-year-old female with abdominal pain.

Engine 13. Motor vehicle accident, East 38th Street at Bergen Avenue. 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Motor vehicle accident, East 38th Street at Bergen Avenue.

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1: 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Can report 3-car motor vehicle accident, possibly minor injuries, blocking westbound lane of traffic.

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3: 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East 38th and Burn Ave. Responding for an unknown age, unknown gender, three car MVA. 2131.

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0: 114, you're responding. BLS priority 1 for an overdose. 1702 East 38. 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

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BLS Priority 2 for fall. 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You're responding for an 86, 860 year old female, 2210.

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1: We actually just got off the phone with them. That's a negative. We're trying to get your car as soon as possible.

0: Sure. West County 115, EMS, ALS priority 1, unconscious, 206, Mellon Ave.
1: Gerard,
0: West County 115, EMS, ALS priority 1, unconscious, 206, Mellon Ave.

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Difficulty breathing. 931 West 28th Street. Engine 12. Difficulty breathing. 931 West 28th Street. Between Plum Street and Cascade Street.

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Fall victim not alert, 816 Payne Avenue. Engine 8. Fall victim not alert, 816 Payne Avenue, between East 9th Street and East 8th Street.

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2: 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Difficulty breathing. Possible overdose.
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1: 407 responding.
2: 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MP18, take a call for the city, EMS.
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0: 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You're responding for a 68-year-old male. 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
2: MP18 vehicle call for the city, EMS, ALS priority 1, difficulty breathing, 931 West 28th Street, back apartment. 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

0: 18 years, on 931 West 28 Plum Street in Cascade Street. Are you crosses? 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

114 responding, ALS 1 for a fall, beat 116 out, downstairs. You're responding for 55-0-year-old male, 2302.

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3: 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If anybody else went and routed the 12th in the Bayfront for this MVA.
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4: 321 is responding to motor vehicle accident, East 12th in the Bayfront.
0: MP28, East 12th and East Bayfront Parkway. We have unknown age, unknown gender, multiple patients involved in a multiple vehicle accident. According to callers, with two people trapped, fire ETI are en route as well as an additional transportable.
2: Copy that. We're getting a report of multiple car MVA, two people entrapped. Everyone is awake and alert. We have three ambulances en route.
5: 120 responded.
3: 321 Engine 8. This is a two vehicle MVA. 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
4: 321 will be cleared. Going back to dispatch.
0: AC-120 responding. ALS Priority 1 for an MVA. East 12th and Bayfront. You're responding for an unknown age, unknown gender. There is entrapment. Multiple patients. 2318.
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Kendro, 94, EMS response, Ellis Priority 1 seizures, 5412 Highland Drive.

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120 responding. BLS Barge 2 for an outpatient. 503 West 10. Upstairs, apartment 10. You're responding for 38, 38-year-old male. 018.

388 here responding. 5412 Island Drive, Casawaco Circle, and Anglin Road are your crosses. You're responding for an 8-year-old female. Good evening.

0: Tower 2. Difficulty breathing. 352 West 18th Street. Tower 2. Difficulty breathing. 352 West 18th Street. Between Chestnut Street and Hickory Street.
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Responding for a 26-year-old female with a swollen knee.

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0: Copy, 1140. We were advised to stage away from the scene. There's also a commercial burglar alarm with PSB Corey currently en route. They're responding 8124 Route 97, Lindy's Paving, Kimball Hill Road, and Union LaBeouf Road are your cross streets. 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

0: you could chill me out. I'm seeing with the UCPD. Do got an alarm going off. I got a one-story brick commercial building. Nothing's showing.
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0: Just got off the line with the key holder. He's going to have a 8-minute ETA. We'll be arriving in a maroon Ram truck.
1: 8-minute ETA. I copy. Very kind of 3-8. Control is returning. Yeah, and you can have all units stand.
0: Copy, all units stand. 388 returning.

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Light haze on a structure. 8124 Route 97, Lindsay Paving. City, engineer to the scene. Light haze on a structure. Fire alarm. 8124 Route 97.

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617, you're responding 140 Bessemer Road, 10040 Bessemer Road, Page Road and Bessemer Street area crosses. You're responding for a 71-year-old female feeling weak and throwing up.

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ELS priority 2 for a fall. 956 West 2, apartment 101. 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

0: 1.0, is that a refusal?
1: I'm correct. I'm correct.
0: Copy, close one.

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203 responding, ALS Priority 1 for CBA, Corey Manor, 640 Worth Street, room 55, bed 1. You're responding for a 77-year-old female, 420.

0: Airfoil ops. 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
0: Copy that.

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They're responding, 8506 Meadville Road, East Peachtree and Maple Avenue area cross streets, responding for a 28-year-old male, vomiting blood.

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Brookside, Greenfield for the squad. Motor vehicle accident. 32.5 I-90 westbound. Brookside, Greenfield for the squad. Motor vehicle accident. 32.5 I-90 westbound. All operations east, TAC 1, east TAC 1.

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0: 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We'll be out of service.
2: Front doors are locked. Is this patient in this door or where are they located? 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

0: Eric, I 707 is on scene, 2 car MVA. Looks like it was eastbound, not west. We switched over to the east side. Investigating.
1: I copy, eastbound, 2 car MVA.

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2: 244, give you 13.5 I-90 eastbound. 707's on scene there.
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EG-103 to respond to ALS 31 for a diabetic. 346 West 20. Going to be apartment 2, the left door. Responding for a 60-year-old male. Vertical to Chestnut here, cross street 649.

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0: 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I'm passing the casino. 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
1: We're just sitting on the Perry Highway. We'll...
0: Copy. Copy.
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1: If you said the vet office, then I copy you.

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0: 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ALS Priority 1 for no patient, 544 East 21, apartment number 1. You're responding for a 45-year-old female. Last street to Cottage Avenue, you're across street, 843.

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18 Med Express, 5039 Peach, Washington Avenue, West Fort Rodeo Crosses. Have an 87-year-old female, hypotensive at 52 over 36.

0: Perry Highway EMS response, VLS-2 for a headache, 508 Squirrel Drive.
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2: 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Didn't catch it.
0: Tanglewood Apartments, Lake Pleasant Road and Wayne Street are your crosses. Going to apartment 104. Have a 68-year-old female, weak, tingling in arms and legs. BLS 2.

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That's excellent.

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VLS Priority 2 for a diabetic 306 East Lakeview Boulevard. Responding for a 79-year-old female. Old French Road to Sunset Boulevard are your cross streets, 854.

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1: 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Hey, Tenere County, are you 10-4? You cut out a little bit. Was that 387 in service?
0: 387 will be at Macomb Field House, out of service on a standby.
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103, you're responding ALS Priority 1 for an outpatient, 633 Payne Avenue. Cross streets are Lynn Street to Atkins Street. You're responding for a 22-year-old female. This will be the first floor apartment, 927.

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0: 322 crosses of German to Holland. Alarm company is reporting commercial fire, smoke, zone 23 annex. Looks like room 9 on the second floor. Nearest hydrant is going to be a 30-inch just west of the address, north side of the street.
1: 322 copy, room 9 on the second floor.
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1: 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It's going to be for a diabetic, 1005 West 22, apartment 5.
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1: 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ALS 31 for a diabetic, 1005 West 22. Going to be apartment number 5 on the left side in the back, responding for a 41-year-old female, all through LOC, and hypoglycemic, 941.
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0: 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Tower 2. 017 Falls. 12 East 9th Street. Between State Street, West 9th Street and French Street. AGOA Place.
1: Tower 2, 12 East 9th, so fall.
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Responding for a 58-year-old male fall victim with a possible broken leg. West Grandview Boulevard is your cross street, 959.

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0: 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Stillness per acute traumatic injury, 404 West 9. 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I'm going to assign you the BLS 32, Correction 1 for a fall, 4202 Schaefer Avenue.
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Outside fire, illegal burning. 1681 West 16th Street. Engine 11. Outside fire, illegal burning. 1681 West 16th Street, between Lincoln Avenue and Green Garden Road.

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1: Engine 11, sounds like it's going to be the National Limestone Quarry there. Lincoln Avenue to Green Garden, near Crossroads. 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

0: 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Cranesville, West County 112, EMS, ILS 1 for heart problems, 11589 West Road.
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1: 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We'll be in service.
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Driveway is going to be off of Artello. 77-year-old female, possibly an aphid.

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2: 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That will be enough. It is up.
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0: 101, can you head up to the VA urgent care number 2 going to St. Vincent VR? No specials, just an IV lock.
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1: One oh three responding. BLS party to respond to Erie Police Department, 626 State Street, or an eval from a taser.
2: Okay, so that's explaining my air protection.
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BLS 31 responds. Regency at South Shore, 322 Washington Place, room 225. 87-year-old female there, fall victim.

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2: 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Edinburgh, BLS 1 Fall, Lowlander, 107 Banff Drive.
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ALS 11543, Estes Road, crosses of Welch Road to the dead end. 72-year-old male, ill patient, and weakness.

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0: 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Prairie Highway EMS response. ALS Priority 1 chest pain, 9850 Shun Pike.
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0: You're responding. 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

0: 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Harbor Creek First Respond, Coldwell Squad Assist, BLS 2, ill patient 3672 Dogleg Trail.
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0: Harbor Creek, close for the squad, BLS 2, ill patient 3672 Dogleg Trail. Harbor Creek, close for the squad, BLS 2, ill patient 3672 Dogleg Trail.
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0: 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I have a 79-year-old male there. Sounds like a sinkable episode.
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Erie County Dispatch to all area monitors. It is with deep regret and sorrow to announce that Relief President and former Chief Kevin Orr has answered his last alarm on this date, May 9, 2026. Kevin will forever be remembered for his vast knowledge and always helpful personality inside and outside the fire service. Mill Village would like to thank Kevin for his 41 years of dedicated service to the community and surrounding areas. He will be sadly missed by family, friends, and his fellow firefighters. May he rest in peace. Erie County clear.

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1: 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Wayne Street, Perry Street, your cross streets. You're responding for a 77-year-old male having a seizure. Currently waking up now.
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0: You're responding ALS 1, Schmidt Towers, 153 East 6th Street, apartment 703 North. 61-year-old male, there are seizures.

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PLS 2 ill patient, Harbor Creek Senior Apartments, 4400 East Lake Road. 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
1: 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You're responding for a two-vehicle MVA. Possible two patients. One's an infant in the back seat. One female has a head injury.
0: 27 now.
1: .110. 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Camp Housen in Glendale Boulevard. 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

0: 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BLS Party 2 response. 649 East 11, apartment number 2. 23-year-old female there. Ill patient.
1: County 27.
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1: 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They are not sponsors.
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1: 110, you're responding. Neil Osberg, you want to respond? Can you pass it at Glendale for a motor vehicle accident?

0: I have one Class 3 diabetic to go. I'm sure the other driver, if you can call ECI, have them send another ambulance.
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1: One, you're responding. ALS 1, Lee Comet Prescott, 4114 Schaefer Avenue. They're staying in the south hallway. 73-year-old male, unconscious.
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0: Ripley for the ambulance. Be a list to a patient. Park set at Northeast. Do get some treatment.

Engine 8. Small outside fire. East 7th Street of French Street. Engine 8. Small outside fire. East 7th Street of French Street.

0: Johnny 211.
1: Copy, Jimmy. Getting multiple calls on this, saying that if wooden fence is on fire in the parking lot, I got an additional call. Looks like it's under the bank parking lot on the southwest corner. The caller extinguished it, but it is still smoking.
2: Thank you, Tom.
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1: Two zero two, BLS Party 2 response, the Red Roof Inn, 18 West 18th Street.
2: Dispatch, this is going to be a smoking mulch fire. We'll be extinguishing.
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1: 202, responding, BLS 2, the Red Roof Inn, 18 West 18th Street. 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

0: 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Patient down, 537 East 5th Street, Engine 11. Patient down, 537 East 5th Street, between Ash Street and Wallace Street.
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0: 28, take call for the city, ALS-1 cardiac arrest, 537 East 5. 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
1: 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You're responding for a cardiac arrest. 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
0: Are you able to supply a driver EMT to Crescent for this call?
1: Yes, we are, and consider 229 on its way.
0: Copy, 229 on the way. Parkside at Northeast to Gibson. 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
0: 121.

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Perry Highway, ALS 1, cardiac arrest, Prescott Casino Admin Office, is 8199 Perry Highway.

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1: All in time, go ahead. All in time.
0: I'm not sure if I missed you in all my other traffic. Are you responding to Springfield?
1: That's correct, sir.
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0: 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Brookside, Echo 2 EMS, ALS Priority 1 near Syncope 3643 Hartford Road.
1: Okay.

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0: DC-120 BLS Party 2, ill patient, 1728, West 23.

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A severe thunderstorm watch till 2300 hours for the Weather Service. 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A severe thunderstorm watch till 2300 hours for the Weather Service.

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Difficulty breathing. 2314 Sassafras Street. 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Difficulty breathing. 2314 Sassafras Street. Between West 23rd Street and West 24th Street.

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1: 12 copies, 804.

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0: 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Breath rate difficulty breathing.
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0: 1401, you're responding. 12104 Swales Road, Baghdad Road, and Keswick Road are your cross streets. Reports of a tree down covering more than half the roadway.
1: Nothing's clear.
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2: 149, you're responding. 12104 Swales Road, Baghdad Road and Sedgwick Road are across streets. Reports of a tree down covering roadway.

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DC-121 BLS Party 2 for an assault. 643 East 11.

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1: 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Yellow is probably one for an unconscious. 501 East 4th Street, upstairs apartment. We have a 71 year old female. Cross streets are Wallace and Ash.

0: 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You have a 07, 7-year-old male. Cross streets are going to be East Avenue and Perry Street.
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Taking the UPMC Hammett. 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
3: 437, you're responding. 1350 East 8th Street, Payne Avenue and Hess Avenue are your cross streets. 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
0: EC-203, you're responding. 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West Main and 4th Avenue. One vehicle on full patrol. CPD is on the way.
5: Western, it's 924. Tree of Water is down, blocking the roadway.

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2: Off the road and go full. Minor damage.
3: West Ridge, 924. Tree wires down the ground clock in the roadway. 3002 Highland Road. West Ridge, 924. Tree wires down blocking the roadway. 3002 Highland Road. Meet MPD.
4: 103 on scene. Vehicle off the road. On cell pole, minor damage. 103 on scene, vehicle off the road. On cell pole, minor damage.
2: Nine 924.

0: Copy 924. 3002 Highland Road, West 32nd Street to Crescent Drive, are your cross streets. MPD's en route. Tree fell on power lines. Tree's down blocking the roadway.
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1: 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Tower 2. Difficulty breathing. 1017 French Street. Between East 11th Street and East 10th Street.
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5: Route 3002 Highland Road, West 32nd Street to Crescent Drive, are your cross streets. You're responding to a tree that fell into a power line and is obstructing the roadway. MPD's en route. No conditions.
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7: Tower 2 responding 1017 French Street, City Mission, Samaritan Care side for a 68-year-old male, difficulty breathing.
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0: the village tree down on roadway 13537, Route 19. The village tree down on roadway 13537, Route 19.
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0: 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Moore Road and Indian Head Drive are your cross streets. Tree is going to be north of that address, covering the entire roadway.
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0: Westlake 925 MP28 EMS. Just received a call from Corey PD on the update. 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Oh no, 3, you're in service. 668, you're in service.
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0: 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You're in the stage away. 508 Oakmont Avenue, Argyle Avenue, and Edgemont Parkway or cross streets. 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
0: 121, VLS Party 3 out of town. Hammett, 605, going back to Pleasant Ridge Manor. Low 2, is there any special?
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6: 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Overdose, 655 West 16th Street, between Poplar Street and Cherry Street.
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2: 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You're responding for a 2-month-old baby that fell and hit. 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
1: 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What?
0: All right, Tommy's advising it's going to be the shelter side on West 17.
1: Okay. Okay.